When I was lost, you thought me a beautiful find. Sometimes I think of you sleeping.

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0: Mr. Prime Minister, what is happening in the country is not right.
1: The gun drop off.
0: 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You want to go to Westmoreland?
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But is the wind these days just weigh a ton? 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

terrible way of feeling like shit. I might have been one of those who said that, but for now I'll

In her place, 100 candles burning. A salty sweat drips from her breast. Her hips move, and I can feel what they're saying, swaying. They say the beast inside of me is gonna get ya.